0: Asculți Eco. Eco FM.
1: If I broke your heart, would you take me back? If I broke my arm, would you sign my cast? When I was young,

said something like, you and me, babe, how about it? Juliet says, hey, it's Romeo. You nearly gave me a heart attack.

streets of shame. Both dirty, both mean. Yes, and the dream was just the same. And I dreamed your dream for you, and now your dream is real.